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0: 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Ah ah. Et personne t'a demandé comment ça va.
1: Oh super, je suis aux antidépresseurs.

sons.

The silence makes me nervous because I was told that maybe if things are silent for too long, something happens, like an iPod comes on, so I'm just gonna talk for a second, yeah. I don't know how long it's silent like this. So I'm glad I broke it up. Back to music, everybody.

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Back to your regularly scheduled programming of spiritual drones.

was there something in that water? Tell my mom and

Cats on our Acu playlist is whatever this is you're playing, Clay. It's awesome. What is some great music coming out? This is a collab between English Teacher and Water From Your Eyes called I'm Not Crying, You're Crying. 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
0: Yip, yip, yip, yip, yip, yip, yip, yip, yip, yip, yip, yip, yip, yip, yip, yip, yip, yip, yip, yip, yip, yip, yip, yip, yip, yip, yip, yip, yip, yip, yip, yip, yip, yip, yip, yip, yip, yip, yip, yip, yip, yip, yip, yip, yip, yip, yip, yip, yip, yip, yip, yip, yip, yip, yip, yip, yip, yip, yip, yip, yip, yip, yip, yip, yip, yip, yip, yip, yip, yip, yip, yip, yip, yip, yip, yip, yip, yip, yip, yip, yip, yip, yip, yip, yip, yip, yip, yip, yip, yip, yip, yip, yip, yip, yip, yip, yip, yip, yip, yip, yip, yip, yip, yip, yip, yip, yip, yip, yip, yip, yip, yip, yip, yip, yip, yip, yip, yip, yip, yip, yip, yip, yip,

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Take us into drive time here at WFMU. So stick around for that exciting reveal coming up. Anyway, so illuminated sidewalks, new one called Mazes and Faces. 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

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That's what's playing at the Roxy. What's in the Daily News? I'll tell you what's in the Daily News. 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

0: 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See you next week. Happy 4th of July to those who care about such things. And hey, Amanda's next. Stick around.
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